Flying Circus and Hey Ride. Belinda Carlisle was in there too with Big, Big Love. And thanks for all the texts, guys. Yeah, you really liked Redback on the Toilet Seat. And Craig.

girl, I'm here for you. 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Baby, I knew about it. I just didn't care. You just don't understand how much I love you, do you? I'm here for you. I'm not out to go out there and cheat all night, just like you did, baby, but that's alright.

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If you listen to the pollies, they'll have you in stitches, amaze you with their stupidity. But all you really need to know is it's not the heat, it's the humidity.

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And this Eskimo named Pi-Yi, that's right, son, this pie-eyed Eskimo stole my little boy and made an icicle out of him. So I stole you to get even. I was gonna make a fudgesicle out of you.

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But son, Shagni has got the coldest nose in Alaska. And that's why I always say,

0: 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I hope you enjoyed yourself and had a laugh or two. Don't forget to join me again next time for more jokes, more music, and just a whole lot of laughs. I'm Linda Woods. I'll see you next time. Bye for now.
1: That's all we've got time for this evening, so it's good night from me.
2: And it's good night from him. 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
1: Just a reminder to drive with a little bit of extra care. We've had a fair few incidents on our Gold Coast roads today. And now there's one on Narang Connection Road eastbound as you drive over the M1. At this stage, no delays.